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2: Dear John, I remember when we first met in Woolton at the Village Fete. It was a beautiful summer day. And I walked in there and I saw you on the stage and you were singing Come Go With Me by the Del Vikings. We wanted to be famous. Remember introducing you to my mate, George? Him getting into the group by playing Raunchy on the top deck of the bus. You were impressed. And when we met Ringo, who'd been working the whole season at Butlin's holiday camp, he was a seasoned professional. So now, years on, here we are. John Lennon, you made it. Tonight, you're in the Rock and Roll Hall of Fame.

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9: Clear skies Friday night, the low 10 for Saturday. Increasing cloudiness, the high 27. The humidex making it feel like 32. For Sunday, a mix of sun and clouds with a slight chance of showers, the high 27. And to start the work week on Monday, cloudy skies with a good chance of showers, the high 26.
0: 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Drum and

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1: Pete Townsend of The Who talks about the story behind the concept album Quadrophenia.
2: When I sat down to write Quadrophenia, I had two jobs to do. One was to bring The Who back together in connection with their audience. We were driving big cars, you know, having sex with beautiful women, taking drugs, drinking too much, spending too much money. We had lost contact with our core audience. And our core audience, as far as I could see it, were the kids who we grew up with. They were our age. Maybe some of them were older. And so in Quadrophenia, I wanted to get The Who to reconnect with their audience, but also wanted to create this character in Jimmy, who's the hero of Quadrophenia, who is trying to reconnect with his hero band, who are The Who in the story, and failing to do so because they'd become too inflated and full of themselves.

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9: Clear skies Friday night, the low 10 for Saturday. Increasing cloudiness, the high 27. The Humidex making it feel like 32. For Sunday, a mix of sun and clouds with a slight chance of showers, the high 27. And to start the work week on Monday, cloudy skies with a good chance of showers, the high 26.
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1: Deborah Harry of Blondie on dealing with sudden fame and success.
2: It was sort of like we were not really prepared for that. I mean, it was quite a step up from where we had been. And I think that the record company was terrific. Chrysalis was well prepared for it. But on our management side, I mean, I think that our manager was competent and capable, but he had just never really, he wasn't really set up for that. So it sort of took us all by surprise, and we were really, thrust about by it. We were really forced out in a lot of ways that we weren't prepared for. None of it was familiar, so it was sort of a rush. I guess the pace of it all was what was the hardest part of it, you know, just being sort of dragged around, you know, and being half dead all the time. But other than that, I mean, what could be bad about having, I mean, it's a thrilling point and you know, just go with it.
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7: Clear skies Friday night, the low 10 for Saturday. Increasing cloudiness, the high 27. The humidex making it feel like 32. For Sunday, a mix of sun and clouds with a slight chance of showers, the high 27. And to start the work week on Monday, cloudy skies with a good chance of showers, the high 26.
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1: Questlove talks about Sly Stone being the first black artist to really explore what creative freedom means.
2: Sly is basically the first black artist to really, really explore what creative freedom means. He invented the alphabet for which we're still writing music. I mean, he's pioneered everything, like the first to use a drum machine, the first do-it-yourself musician, the fact that he put an intersectional, interracial band together, looping, like things that rappers do. I mean, Sly basically pretty much pioneered everything, and he invented the book and the alphabet for which we still do it to this day.

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12: Clear skies Friday night, the low 10 for Saturday. Increasing cloudiness, the high 27. The Humidex making it feel like 32. For Sunday, a mix of sun and clouds with a slight chance of showers, the high 27. And to start the work week on Monday, cloudy skies with a good chance of showers, the high 26.
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1: Clear skies Friday night, the low 10. For Saturday, increasing cloudiness, the high 27. The humidex making it feel like 32. For Sunday, a mix of sun and clouds with a slight chance of showers, the high 27. And to start the work week on Monday, cloudy skies with a good chance of showers, the high 26.
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1: Clear skies Friday night, the low 10 for Saturday. Increasing cloudiness, the high 27. The humidex making it feel like 32. For Sunday, a mix of sun and clouds with a slight chance of showers, the high 27. And to start the work week on Monday, cloudy skies with a good chance of showers, the high 26.
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0: on weather.
1: Clear skies Friday night, the low 10 for Saturday. Increasing cloudiness, the high 27. The humidex making it feel like 32. For Sunday, a mix of sun and clouds with a slight chance of showers, the high 27. And to start the work week on Monday, cloudy skies with a good chance of showers, the high 26.
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1: Sunny with a few clouds moving in, a 40% chance of showers late today, risk of a thunderstorm as well, getting up to 27, a humidex 32. Partly cloudy tonight, slight chance of showers, maybe a thunderstorm down to 14. Sun and cloud on Sunday, 40% chance of showers with a high of 27.
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1: Sunny with a few clouds moving in, a 40% chance of showers late today, risk of a thunderstorm as well, getting up to 27, a humidex 32. Partly cloudy tonight, slight chance of showers, maybe a thunderstorm down to 14. Sun and cloud on Sunday, 40% chance of showers with a high of 27.
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1: Sunny with a few clouds moving in, a 40% chance of showers late today, risk of a thunderstorm as well, getting up to 27, a humidex 32. Partly cloudy tonight, slight chance of showers, maybe a thunderstorm down to 14. Sun and cloud on Sunday, 40% chance of showers with a high of 27.
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These songs are a part of you, and they're all here with some of the most iconic storytellers ever heard. Bro Jake, Jerry O'Day, Gentleman Jim Jackson, and more. 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Online

What happens when hundreds of thousands of people come together around a shared hope for a better future? In 1982, more than 750,000 people gathered in New York's Central Park for the No Nukes movement, calling for a freeze on nuclear arms and a safer world. Critics said it wouldn't matter, but a crowd that large proved that collective voices can carry extraordinary weight. One performer connected to that movement was Nicolette Larson, whose warm, hopeful voice won fans across the music world. After years of working with Neil Young, she turned his song, Lot of Love, into the biggest hit of her career. For Canadians, there's a touch of Canadiana here, through Neil Young's songwriting, of course. More importantly, the song's message still resonates. Whatever challenges we face, it's going to take a lot of love to get this world back on track. And thank you for showing your love to Icon Radio. Whether you've been with us or you've just joined us, we appreciate every minute you spend listening. Here's Nicolette Larson, Lot of Love. I'm Brother Jake Edwards on Icon Radio.

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3: Sunny with a few clouds moving in, a 40% chance of showers late today, risk of a thunderstorm as well, getting up to 27, a humidex 32. Partly cloudy tonight, slight chance of showers, maybe a thunderstorm down to 14. Sun and cloud on Sunday, 40% chance of showers with a high of 27.
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2: But from about 8 years old, I really started to recognize that, okay, none of my other friends at school are in the bar singing in front of, you know, drunk people at midnight, 1, 2 in the morning. And I started to feel like I was living two lives already from very early on. But I was the kid that had the parents that were saying, get on that stage in that bar. To them, this was my development. So by the time I got to Nashville, I was quite seasoned already as a songwriter, as a live performer. It's not like I got to Nashville and I needed to be developed. My arsenal was like ready and jammed, and all I needed was someone to believe in me, to believe in my writing, to believe in my style. So Mutt believed in me. Mutt came on board, and then that was it. All I needed was that. And then the head of the record label believed in Mutt. Nobody else really believed in it. Mm-hmm. It was too different. I was too different. My attitude was definitely not the typical country music artist.
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1: Sunny with a few clouds moving in, a 40% chance of showers late today, risk of a thunderstorm as well, getting up to 27, a humidex 32. Partly cloudy tonight, slight chance of showers, maybe a thunderstorm down to 14. Sun and cloud on Sunday, 40% chance of showers with a high of 27.

As a kid in Ireland, this next artist was raised to appreciate music and art. He and his sister performed as the Miller Kids in their home country. At 14, the family immigrated to Canada. In Toronto, young Will sang in a calypso band. He later moved to Calgary and hosted a children's TV show, Just for Fun. His younger brother George and friends Jimmy Ferguson and cousin Joe arrived, and Will became their leader and frontman of the Irish Rovers. For their performance, they chose the perfect family-friendly song for a bunch of little kids sitting on a studio floor. Whiskey, You're the Devil, a full-on drinking song. The kids loved it. The parents, the switchboard at the station lit up and went red with rage. What are you doing to our children singing drinking songs at 3:30 in the afternoon? Well, according to George Miller, that was the end of Will's TV hosting career. He got fired on the spot. Well, Will has disputed that, saying he left to chase bigger folk club dreams in California. Today, the artist and musician still lives on Vancouver Island, blending two creative worlds. One of the most fun people in the world of music. Art lovers also enjoy his creative paintings. The Whirlwind Tale of Will Miller, one of Irish-Canadian folk's great originals.

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Don't Leave Me This Way began as a soulful album cut by Harold Melvin and the Blue Notes. A few years later, Thelma Houston swapped the original version's mellow tempo for a driving, gospel-infused disco beat. Houston's powerhouse performance earned her a Grammy. The music used a relentless bass drum on every beat, keeping dancers locked into the rhythm with its hypnotic pulse. Beyond the disco glitter, the timeless melody of Don't Leave Me This Way has bridged decades. This is Thelma Houston on I.

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3: Sunny with a few clouds moving in, a 40% chance of showers late today, risk of a thunderstorm as well, getting up to 27, a humidex 32. Partly cloudy tonight, slight chance of showers, maybe a thunderstorm down to 14. Sun and cloud on Sunday, 40% chance of showers with a high of 27.
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It's fascinating to hear about the first rock pop music festivals in Canada. These events were set up to show that rebellious youth could organize big events without help from the older crowd. These were the first draft of their success, demonstrating the potential for large-scale music events in later years. One of the first and biggest was the Toronto Pop Festival, late June 1969, at Varsity Stadium. The event is sometimes overshadowed by the Toronto Rock and Roll Revival, which came a couple months later, September of 69. Same venue, with John Lennon's Plastic Ono Band as headliners. Back at the Pop Rock Festival, Blood, Sweat and Tears, Chuck Berry, Procol Harum, Dr. John, Tiny Tim and others were on stage at the pre-Woodstock gathering that mixed rock, blues and soul. Steppenwolf performed on the second day at the festival. Big crowds, some logistics chaos, typical for the time, and strong performances. Attendees remember Steppenwolf bringing their gritty motorcycle rock energy led by John Kay. It was peak counterculture, loud, raw, unfiltered, right in the heart of Toronto. The June Pop Festival was a major milestone for Canadian rock, and here is the headliner.

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1: Sunny with a few clouds moving in, a 40% chance of showers late today, risk of a thunderstorm as well, getting up to 27, a humidex 32. Partly cloudy tonight, slight chance of showers, maybe a thunderstorm down to 14. Sun and cloud on Sunday, 40% chance of showers with a high of 27.

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1: Billy Joel talks Piano Man.
2: In the early 70s, I moved to Los Angeles and I worked in a piano bar for 6 months. And the song Piano Man was about that particular time period. Kind of a lot of different influences went into this. There's some country western influence in here, bluegrass even. The Roy Rogers Band is playing on this album. The Ballad of Billy the Kid, which was completely made up movie scenario. I wanted to write a movie soundtrack, but nobody was offering me a movie to write a soundtrack to, so I made up my own. All of the characters in that song actually were real people. John at the bar was this guy named John, and he was at the bar. Davey was in the Navy,
3: and probably still is.
2: And let's see, the waitress is practicing pop. The waitress is actually my first ex-wife.

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1: Good morning, I'm John Crawford. What a difference a week makes. No heavy wildfire smoke smothering most of Ontario, unlike last weekend. In fact, no new wildfires were reported in the previous 24 hours as of Friday. Well, this morning, two new wildfires are reported in the northwest in the Lake Nipigon region. As of Friday, 177 active fires were burning, with more than 1,800 people forced from their homes. Indigenous communities have borne the brunt of the fires, First Nations making up 12 of the 13 evacuated communities. Smoke, mostly in the northwest, had moved into neighboring U.S. states last weekend, of course, angering some lawmakers there and prompting U.S. President Donald Trump to do what he did again yesterday, threatening tariffs over the smoke. In fact, that was the third time he has done so in a week. Meanwhile, migraines appear to be just one more symptom suffered by some over the smoke. Health Canada researchers have found links between periods of the smoke and a spike in ER visits for migraine and other severe headache conditions in Alberta and Ontario. Specifically, they found a 6% increase in headache-related hospital trips tied to 2.5 micrometers of particulate matter. That is seen as a hefty number. The new Gordie Howe International Bridge linking Windsor with Detroit opens to traffic as early as noon on Monday. Its imminent opening celebrated Friday at a Canada-only ribbon-cutting. U.S. officials pointedly showed the hand after the latest tariff threat from the White House. That's where U.S. President Donald Trump boasted Friday about getting the U.S. what he called a better deal on the bridge, one that Canada had paid for itself, $6.4 billion worth. On the Michigan side of the border yesterday, four women rolled up massive signs about 6 meters long that read, "Canada, we're sorry, Michigan." A new poll suggests that Premier Doug Ford's approval rating is the lowest it has ever been. The Liaison Strategy survey showing just 24% of residents surveyed approve of Doug Ford's performance as Premier, 72% disapprove. At the same time, Ontario Liberals have a 5-point edge on the PCs at 33%. They don't even have a leader at this point. The Liberals at 29%, the NDP 21%. In sports, Tyreek McAllister had one of those nights last night, a really good one. The Stampeders outscoring the Blue Bombers 52-30, McAllister becoming the first player in CFL history to score a rushing touchdown, receiving touchdown, and a kick return touchdown all in one game. Baseball, the Red Sox over the Blue Jays 6-4 last night. By the way, Addison Barger's season is over. The Jays outfielder to have surgery in his right elbow, sidelining him for the rest of the season. And the NBA's all-time top scorer, LeBron James, is leaving the Lakers not for retirement, but for the 76ers.
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1: Sunny with a few clouds moving in, a 40% chance of showers late today, risk of a thunderstorm as well, getting up to 27, a humidex 32. Partly cloudy tonight, slight chance of showers, maybe a thunderstorm down to 14. Sun and cloud on Sunday, 40% chance of showers with a high of 27.
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there are certain songs that don't just survive the years. They grow bigger with time. And this one from NXS is exactly that. Never Tear Us Apart. A haunting love song. It's powerful, emotional, and unforgettable. And every time I hear it, I still think about just how much talent the world lost when Michael Hutchence died in Sydney in 1997. He was only 37 years old. 37. Hard to believe for somebody who seemed absolutely unstoppable on stage. What makes this song even more incredible is the story behind it. Michael wrote Never Tear Us Apart for his girlfriend at the time, Australian producer Michelle Bennett, long before the worldwide fame, before the headlines, before all the chaos that would later surround his life. There was this deeply personal love song, and you can hear it in the performance. It doesn't sound manufactured, it sounds real, vulnerable, honest. And decades later, Australians still hold this song close to their hearts. In 2025, it was voted the number one Australian song of all time. That tells you everything about the impact this band had, not just in Australia, but around the world. NXS had swagger, soul, groove, and Michael Hutchence had one of the most magnetic voices rock music ever produced. What a stud. From NXS, this is Never Tear Us Apart. Brother Jake Edwards and Icon Radio.

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4: Sunny with a few clouds moving in, a 40% chance of showers late today, risk of a thunderstorm as well, getting up to 27, a humidex 32. Partly cloudy tonight, slight chance of showers, maybe a thunderstorm, down to 14. Sun and cloud on Sunday, 40% chance of showers with a high of 27.
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0: weather.
1: Sunny with a few clouds moving in, a 40% chance of showers late today, risk of a thunderstorm as well, getting up to 27, a humidex 32. Partly cloudy tonight, slight chance of showers, maybe a thunderstorm down to 14. Sun and cloud on Sunday, 40% chance of showers with a high of 27.

Imagine a three-year-old boy picking up a guitar, teaching himself to play, and appearing on television as a prodigy by nine. Now, imagine doing all of that completely blind. That was Canada's own Jeff Healey. Retinal tumors stole his sight as a baby, but his incredible gift for music remained. He developed a completely unique style, laying the guitar flat across his lap, bending notes in ways traditional players could only dream of. That distinctive talent blew the minds of the legends who shared the stage with him, from B.B. King and Bob Dylan to ZZ Top. Alongside bassist Joe Rockman and drummer Tom Stephen, the Jeff Healey Band racked up hit singles, 5 studio albums, and even a memorable co-starring role in Patrick Swayze's classic film Roadhouse. Though he rocked the world, his truest musical passion was traditional American jazz, an influence that shaped his incredible touch on the fretboard. Icon Radio features a certified Canadian icon. This is the Jeff Healey Band.

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1: Good morning, I'm John Crawford. It's an important economic link between Canada and the U.S., and it opens at noon on Monday. Aside from any sudden change of mind in the White House, the Gordie Howe International Bridge, ready for traffic after 6 years of construction, several delays, and years of planning before that. Canadian officials, including Premier Doug Ford, Canada's ambassador to the U.S. and a federal minister, were there for a ribbon cutting on Friday. No U.S. representatives attended, though. They had been pointedly disinvited in the wake of U.S. President Donald Trump's latest tariff threat. Meanwhile, for a third time in a week, Trump has again threatened tariffs against Canada over the wildfire smoke that drifted into some U.S. states last week. No details from Trump, though, on how the tariffs would be implemented. That smoke may be gone for now, but at last word, there were 177 active wildfires still burning in Ontario, mostly in the northwest, with more than 1,800 residents forced from their homes. As of Friday morning, no new wildfires have been reported. Two new fires, though, as of this morning. Ontario Liberals don't have a leader right now, yet a new poll gives them a narrow lead over the Doug Ford PCs. Liaison strategy suggesting the Liberals have 38% support among decided and leaning voters, ahead of the PCs 33% and New Democrats 21%. Doug Ford's personal popularity has taken a hit as well, with 72% of those surveyed disapproving of his performance as Premier, Ford getting just 24% approval. Something else the Ford government won't like, the Carney government rejecting its plan to expand Billy Bishop Toronto City Airport. That's a move that would have allowed the island airport to accommodate larger and noisier jets. The feds making the move, saying the airport would have been on what it calls treasured public space, that it would have had significant environmental impacts and would hinder Toronto's ability to build badly needed housing. Here's one candy bar that may not be for you, to say the least. Cadbury, taking its Dairy Milk Oreo candy bar off store shelves, seems it contains pistachios not included on the product's label. The Canadian Food Inspection Agency says that reactions connected to the candy bar have been reported, and it says the product should be returned for a refund or tossed out. In sports, Anthony Ziegler led off with a homer and had his first four-hit game in the majors. The Red Sox over the Blue Jays 6-4 last night. In the CFL, the Stampeders stepped on the Blue Bombers 52-30. Tyreek McAllister becoming the first player in league history to pick up a rushing touchdown, receiving touchdown, and a kick return TD all in a single game. And NBA all-time leading scorer LeBron James is heading to the 76ers next season. The former Laker says it's his last decision, coming after he strongly had considered retirement.
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1: Sunny with a few clouds moving in, a 40% chance of showers late today, risk of a thunderstorm as well, getting up to 27, a humidex 32. Partly cloudy tonight, slight chance of showers, maybe a thunderstorm down to 14. Sun and cloud on Sunday, 40% chance of showers with a high of 27.
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In the summer of 1978, Alicia Bridges released a song that became a star on the dance floor, but it was never supposed to be a disco record. Alicia originally envisioned the track as a gritty Memphis soul number, something close to an Al Green style. She titled it Disco Round. Her producer, Steve Buckingham, altered the title to I Love the Nightlife to protect it from being pigeonholed as disco, with the best chance at widespread radio play. But the song decided what it wanted to be. Once dance club DJ started playing it, the climb up the charts began. Nearly half a year after its release, it peaked at number 5 on Billboard's Hot 100. Icon Radio says it's time to boogie with Alicia Bridges.

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3: Sunny with a few clouds moving in, a 40% chance of showers late today, risk of a thunderstorm as well, getting up to 27, a humidex 32. Partly cloudy tonight, slight chance of showers, maybe a thunderstorm down to 14. Sun and cloud on Sunday, 40% chance of showers with a high of 27.
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1: Brian Adams recalls when he first started discovering music.
2: Very, very young, basically from hearing the music in my house. My father loved music, and I used to belong to a thing called the Columbia Record Club. Mm-hmm. You probably remember it. And basically what you do is you buy a few records and they give you a few records, something like that. So I was always like, well, if you're going to get a few records, can I have one too? You know? And so that's how I found out about a lot of groups. And it wasn't really so much about, you know, I'd know their music. Because at the time, in the 60s, when I was discovering music, we were living in Europe. My father was stationed in Europe as a foreign service diplomat. So, you know, there was no real access to music other than what you'd see. So you'd see an album cover and say, those guys have long hair. I want to know what that's about.
0: 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It's about the music.

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4: 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He never wore them on his sleeve, though. He was a man of quiet dignity. 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It was there that he proved his skill as a Morse code operator. Johnny Cash! On March 5th, 1953, it was Johnny who intercepted a coded message from Russia revealing the death of Soviet dictator Joseph Stalin. So it was the man in black who alerted America and the rest of the world to the death of Joseph Stalin. 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
1: Sunny with a few clouds moving in, a 40% chance of showers late today. Risk of a thunderstorm as well, getting up to 27, a humidex 32. Partly cloudy tonight, slight chance of showers, maybe a thunderstorm down to 14. Sun and cloud on Sunday, 40% chance of showers with a high of 27.

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Well, what a ride it's been. Team Canada may have seen its FIFA World Cup journey come to an end against Morocco, but if you ask me, this wasn't the end of the story. It was the beginning of something much bigger. Over the past few weeks, we've watched this country come together in a way that's been pretty special. Living rooms were packed, sports bars were overflowing, neighborhood watch parties were rocking. And when Canada scored, you could hear the cheers echoing from coast to coast. That's something you don't forget. Sure, there's disappointment today. Every fan wanted one more game and then another, and maybe even the biggest game of them all. That's what hope is all about. But when the final whistle blew, there was something else that remained. Pride. This team showed the world that Canada belongs on this stage, and that the future of soccer in this country has never looked brighter. Now, enter Burton Cummings. No, he didn't write Stand Tall for a soccer team, obviously. According to Casey Kasem, Burton poured the song out after a painful breakup, turning heartbreak into strength. Funny how great songs find new meaning over the years, right? Today, those words belong to every player who wore the maple leaf and to every fan who believed right to the final whistle. Stand tall. Be proud, Canada. You've earned it. Here's Burton Cummings with Stand Tall. I'm Brother Jake Edwards on Icon Radio.

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7: Sunny with a few clouds moving in, a 40% chance of showers late today, risk of a thunderstorm as well, getting up to 27, a humidex 32. Partly cloudy tonight, slight chance of showers, maybe a thunderstorm down to 14. Sun and cloud on Sunday, 40% chance of showers with a high of 27.
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1: The Ministry of Natural Resources is actively responding to numerous high-complexity wildland fires across the province. Rapidly evolving situations and extreme fire hazards are contributing to escalated fire behavior and producing smoke in many areas of the province. 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Ontario has activated additional frontline resources to help Ontarians access the support they need. Fire rangers and emergency personnel are working hard to suppress active fires and keep communities safe. Entering the area of an active wildland fire can hinder response efforts and compromise the safety of firefighting crews and emergency personnel. Please stay clear of wildland fires.
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5: Sunny with a few clouds moving in, a 40% chance of showers late today, risk of a thunderstorm as well, getting up to 27, a humidex 32. Partly cloudy tonight, slight chance of showers, maybe a thunderstorm down to 14. Sun and cloud on Sunday, 40% chance of showers with a high of 27.
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For 2 years, the demo sat on a shelf, forgotten, even by the woman who wrote it. It wasn't until an engineer unearthed the tape in 1979 that Donna Summer remembered the energy in the studio that day. Bad Girls was charged with a fusion of rock and disco. Her producer, Giorgio Moroder, recalled Summer being on a musical roll, effortlessly cutting two or three tracks a day. The momentum was unstoppable. When Bad Girls finally hit the airwaves, it dominated by topping three Billboard charts at the same time. How would you label Bad Girls? Pop, R&B, or disco? This is Donna Summer on Icon Radio.

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Before we get to the music, I want to share something from the heart. Radio has been a companion for most of my life. Through good days and difficult ones, it has always been there. A familiar voice, a favorite song, a connection between people who may never meet but somehow understand one another. And maybe that's why I think about you more than you realize. Maybe you're driving home after a long day. Maybe you're remembering someone you miss. Maybe you're celebrating something wonderful or simply making your way through an ordinary day. Whatever brought you here for these few moments, our paths have crossed, and that means something to me. The older I get, the more I believe life is measured by moments, the songs that become part of your memories, the voices that keep us company, the people who show up day after day without asking for any recognition. This next song came together quickly for Hall & Oates. You Make My Dreams was released in 81 and became a top 10 hit. It's upbeat, energetic, and one of those songs that can put a smile on your face almost instantly. When I hear that title, I think about gratitude. 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And the fact that you've chosen to spend even a little of it here means more than I can say. So wherever you are, I hope this song reminds you of someone you love, a dream you're still chasing, or simply a reason to smile. And from the bottom of my heart, thank you for being part of this journey. Here's Hall & Oates, You Make My Dreams Come True. 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
3: Sunny with a few clouds moving in, a 40% chance of showers late today. Risk of a thunderstorm as well, getting up to 27, a humidex 32. Partly cloudy tonight, slight chance of showers, maybe a thunderstorm down to 14. Sun and cloud on Sunday, 40% chance of showers with a high of 27.
0: 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These songs are a part of you, and they're all here with some of the most iconic storytellers ever heard. Bro Jake, Jerry O'Day, Gentleman Jim Jackson, and more. 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
1: Legendary musician Tom Keenlyside on Bruce Fairbairn and 80s hair bands.
2: I had just quit a band, and I was kind of on the loose, and I got a call from Bruce Fairbairn, who had actually asked me to be in a band with him before. And I said no, because I was already in a band. And then I quit the band, then I got another call from him. And I got to know, I'd already met Bruce before that. I met Bruce, I think I ran into him when I was 15 or so, in 1965. And we had sort of crossed paths a few times. But then we really got to know each other, and he ended up to be one of my best friends. And as time progressed, he called me up in, I can't remember the date, but it was around 1987, and he said, I've got this band coming from New Jersey called Bon Jovi, and I'd like you to play on this album with me, and we'll just kind of make up some horn parts on this tune, which was called Social Disease, off the album Slippery When Wet. And so we made up those parts, and I met John Bon Jovi, and that was all fine. And Richie Sambora was in there at the time, who was John's guitar player. And that all went fine, but from then on, Bruce would always call me to arrange horn parts, and I ended up with much bigger horn sections, and it kind of evolved into this a machine shop of rock and roll, and just kept on going on and on and on and on. So we did Bon Jovi, then we did Motley Crue, then we did three Aerosmith albums, then I did a Van Halen album with them, and a David Lee Roth album with them, and an Eddie Van Halen album with them, and a Yes album with them. Yes, it was great. You know, he would send me these cassette tapes with just sort of rough rhythm section mixes of the tunes before they'd go out to put horn sections on, because Bruce was a horn guy. He was a terrific trumpet player in his time, and so he understood that part of the thing, and he really thought that was a snappy thing to put on these rock and roll tunes, which previously had really not been done very much in a sort of a big hair guitar world. Having horn sections on there was pretty spectacular. It really put it over the edge. So it was an incredible run. He was one of my best friends, and so will always be one of my best friends. And I loved the guy, and he was a real go-getter, and he was an excellent producer. I think the chorus on Living on a Prayer was one of the greatest rock choruses ever written. And boy, does it sound spectacular.
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8: Sunny with a few clouds moving in, a 40% chance of showers late today, risk of a thunderstorm as well, getting up to 27, a humidex 32. Partly cloudy tonight, slight chance of showers, maybe a thunderstorm down to 14. Sun and cloud on Sunday, 40% chance of showers with a high of 27.
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It's great to be here. If you have even half as much fun listening to classic hits as we have telling the stories, a good time can't be far behind. You may not have known, Little Caesar and the Consuls were one of Canada's earliest and longest-running rock and roll bands. Formed in Toronto in 1965 as the Consuls, they added Little Caesar after fans saw their lead singer's resemblance in appearance to a classic gangster film from the 1930s called Little Caesar and starred Edward G. Robinson. What else is wild are the band members. For a time, this five-piece band included young Robbie Robertson. Yep, same as in the band. And Gene McClelland. He wrote Anne Marie Snowbird. These guys were tearing up the Toronto scene in the late 50s and 60s, slamming out cover versions, R&B, and dance hits when the Canadian music biz was just getting started. December 13th, 1965, their fiery cover of The Miracles, You Really Got a Hold on Me, shot to number one on the national radio playlists. That made them only the second Canadian act to ever do it. The first, Shaken All Over by the Guess Who. Icon Radio gives you the song that gave Little Caesar and the Consuls their start to start.

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1: Good afternoon, I'm John Crawford. Grounded, the Carney government rejecting an Ontario government plan to expand Billy Bishop Airport, a move that would have allowed larger and noisier jets. It's seen as a major blow to Premier Doug Ford's agenda. Then again, Transport Minister Steve McKinnon appears to leave the door open slightly. He says the expansion plans will not go ahead at this stage. That's the way a Ford government source to the Globe and Mail is reading that phrase. Premier Ford has made the airport expansion in Toronto one of the top priorities of his government, given what he sees as economic benefits. An urgent call has gone out for blood donations across the country. Canadian Blood Services saying the supply has dropped close to 20% since June, leaving it with limited days of several blood types on hand. The organization, which operates the blood supply system in all provinces except Quebec, is urging eligible Canadians to book blood donation appointments as soon as possible. A seasonal decline in donations is expected each year, but bookings have dropped well below typical summer patterns. As of Friday, there were 177 wildfires burning in Ontario, with 1,800 people forced to evacuate. However, during the past 24 to 48 hours, just two new wildfires have been reported, both in the Lake Nipigon region of the Northwest. Hundreds of people who have fled the fires are staying in Thunder Bay, with others taking refuge further south in Niagara Falls and Toronto. Indigenous communities have borne the brunt of the fires, First Nations making up 12 of the 13 evacuated communities. Here's one candy bar that may not be for you, to say the least. Cadbury, taking its Dairy Milk Oreo candy bar off store shelves, seems it contains pistachios not included on the product's label. The Canadian Food Inspection Agency says that reactions connected to the candy bar have been reported, and it says the product should be returned for a refund or tossed out. You can't make this stuff up. An online video showing two men using e-scooters to carry a couch while being spotted by a Vancouver police officer who said, "Hell yeah," before driving away. Dave Castles, a former Winnipeg police chief, calls the interaction foolish and dangerous. Castles says the officer should have given the pair a warning or spoken to them about the dangers to themselves and possibly others. In sports, Tyreek McAllister had touchdown fever last night, scoring a rushing touchdown, receiving touchdown, and a kick return touchdown, all in a single game. The Stampeders over the Blue Bombers 52-30. Baseball, the Red Sox over the Blue Jays 6-4. Kazuma Okamoto with a three-run homer in the seventh for Toronto. Jays now 10 games below 500 and 7 behind Boston for the final American League wildcard spot. By the way, Addison Barger's season is done. The Jays outfielder to have surgery on his right elbow.
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1: Sunny with a few clouds moving in. A 40% chance of showers late today. Risk of a thunderstorm as well, getting up to 27. A humidex 32. Partly cloudy tonight. Slight chance of showers. Maybe a thunderstorm down to 14. Sun and cloud on Sunday. 40% chance of showers with a high of 27.
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1: The Animal's Eric Burden on how the war affected his formative years.
2: The only thing that we had as a frame of reference was the war. And everything you did sort of moved towards the war. And then just when World War II was over, then there was the Korean War. And there was always a parent missing in the family. I was very fortunate that my father was a conscientious objector. He refused to pick up a weapon. He refused to join the military. At first, as a child, I hated him for that, because every other child could look to their father, who was a hero with the stripes on his arm and all of that, you know. And the movies that we saw was like, you mean your father didn't fight? No, he didn't. And, you know, it's only in my later years that I could see where his heart was and the beliefs that he had.
0: 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It's about the music.

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4: Sunny with a few clouds moving in, a 40% chance of showers late today, risk of a thunderstorm as well, getting up to 27, a humidex 32. Partly cloudy tonight, slight chance of showers, maybe a thunderstorm down to 14. Sun and cloud on Sunday, 40% chance of showers with a high of 27.
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We have a great story to tell. First of all, a YouTube comment that deals with the tune said, I had a group of about 40 kids playing badminton today. I was playing some 80s music, and when this song started, they all abandoned their games and began using the rackets as air guitars as they lip-synced to it. That was something special. The 2025 kids love this song from Aha. So do we here. Now, you might assume this song was always destined for greatness. However, you'd be wrong. The path this song took to success was incredibly chaotic. It actually flopped three times before finding success, and the band even considered giving up altogether. Then came MTV and Much Music, who overplayed the animated video. History remembers Take On Me by Aha as a synth pop masterpiece. I didn't say that or write that. A smash hit all around the world, and it made the band a household name. Here's Aha on Icon Radio.

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8: Sunny with a few clouds moving in, a 40% chance of showers late today, risk of a thunderstorm as well, getting up to 27, a humidex 32. Partly cloudy tonight, slight chance of showers, maybe a thunderstorm down to 14. Sun and cloud on Sunday, 40% chance of showers with a high of 27.

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You probably remember Randy Van Warmer for his soft rock classic, Just When I Needed You Most. Unknown by many, Randy had a lifelong passion for space travel. He appeared in an Apollo spacesuit on the cover of his 1980 album, Terraform. That record featured a 10-minute space epic about colonizing new worlds. Gonna Build Me a Rocket was another cosmic song of his. After Randy's death, a portion of his ashes was placed in an aerospace-grade capsule, the size of a lipstick tube, engraved like a headstone. In 2012, it shared an historic SpaceX supply mission to the International Space Station with 307 other capsules. The capsules remained attached to the rocket as it circled the globe for months. And Icon Radio has the artist who re-entered Earth's atmosphere as part of a brilliant shooting star. This is Randy Van Warmer, Just When I Needed You Most.

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1: This has got to be the saddest day of my life. 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

We've been meeting here every day. And since this is our last day together, I want to hold you just one more time. 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

0: In 1986, a four-letter word got attention, KISS, the band and the song by Prince, He's Coming Up. As for KISS, the band, they were on a hot tour, and the top sex therapist at the time, Dr. Ruth, was on TV and weekly radio, including CFOX, chatting.
1: Now I really have made it, because my next guest is a rock and roll superstar who has just made his 20th record, Gene Simmons of KISS. 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
0: 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She operated as a renowned sex therapist, author, and media personality at age 57 in 1986. At the same time, Prince was topping the chart with this one called KISS on Icon Radio.

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4: Sunny with a few clouds moving in, a 40% chance of showers late today, risk of a thunderstorm as well, getting up to 27, a humidex 32. Partly cloudy tonight, slight chance of showers, maybe a thunderstorm down to 14. Sun and cloud on Sunday, 40% chance of showers with a high of 27.
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4: Sunny with a few clouds moving in, a 40% chance of showers late today, risk of a thunderstorm as well, getting up to 27, a humidex 32. Partly cloudy tonight, slight chance of showers, maybe a thunderstorm down to 14. Sun and cloud on Sunday, 40% chance of showers with a high of 27.
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I want to talk to you about a song that doesn't just play, it moves you. Now, the Harlem Shuffle goes all the way back to the streets and dance floors of the 50s and 60s, a groove born to get people up on their feet. Bob and Earl cut the original back in the 60s, and it had that loose, infectious rhythm that just kind of stuck with you. Fast forward a couple of decades, and along comes the Rolling Stones. Now, here's where it gets fun. Keith Richards loved this song. I mean, really loved it. He kept trying to convince Mick Jagger to record it, slipping it into cassettes, playing it in the studio, dropping hints, but Mick, not interested. Until one night, Keith, along with Ronnie Wood, are in the studio just messing around, jamming, chasing a groove. Nothing formal, just kind of feeling it out, right? And then, like something out of a movie, Jagger walks in. He hears it. Something clicks. He grabs the mic and just starts singing. And just like that, ba-boom, magic. What came out of that moment is one of those tracks that feels effortless. It's loose. It's alive. It's got swagger, too. It's got soul. And yeah, it's got that rhythm that makes you want to move whether you plan to do it or not. This is one of those songs. Every single time it comes on, you don't just listen, you react, right? So go ahead, turn it up, clear a little space. Don't fight it, baby. Let's get on the floor. The Stones, Harlem Shuffle, with the Bro on Icon Radio.

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I was thumbing from Montgomery, I had my guitar on my back, when a stranger stopped beside me in an antique Cadillac.

He said, this is where you get off, boy, 'cause I'm going back to Alabama. As I stepped out of that Cadillac, I said, mister, many thanks. He said, you don't have to call me mister, mister. The whole

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1: Good afternoon, I'm John Crawford. Grounded, the Carney government rejecting an Ontario government plan to expand Billy Bishop Airport, a move that would have allowed larger and noisier jets. It's seen as a major blow to Premier Doug Ford's agenda. Then again, Transport Minister Steve McKinnon appears to leave the door open slightly. He says the expansion plans will not go ahead at this stage. That's the way a Ford government source to the Globe and Mail is reading that phrase. Premier Ford has made the airport expansion in Toronto one of the top priorities of his government, given what he sees as economic benefits. An urgent call has gone out for blood donations across the country. Canadian Blood Services saying the supply has dropped close to 20% since June, leaving it with limited days of several blood types on hand. The organization, which operates the blood supply system in all provinces except Quebec, is urging eligible Canadians to book blood donation appointments as soon as possible. A seasonal decline in donations is expected each year, but bookings have dropped well below typical summer patterns. As of Friday, there were 177 wildfires burning in Ontario, with 1,800 people forced to evacuate. However, during the past 24 to 48 hours, just two new wildfires have been reported,

0: both in the Lake Nipigon region of the Northwest. Hundreds of people who have fled the fires are staying in Thunder Bay, with others taking refuge further south in Niagara Falls and Toronto. Indigenous communities have borne the brunt of the fires, First Nations making up 12 of the 13 evacuated communities. Here's one candy bar that may not be for you, to say the least. Cadbury, taking its Dairy Milk Oreo candy bar off store shelves, seems it contains pistachios not included on the product's label. The Canadian Food Inspection Agency says that reactions connected to the candy bar have been reported, and it says the product should be returned for a refund or tossed out. You can't make this stuff up. An online video showing two men using e-scooters to carry a couch while being spotted by a Vancouver police officer who said, "Hell yeah," before driving away. Dave Castles, a former Winnipeg police chief, calls the interaction foolish and dangerous. Castles says the officer should have given the pair a warning or spoken to them about the dangers to themselves and possibly others. In sports, Tyreek McAllister had touchdown fever last night, scoring a rushing touchdown, receiving touchdown, and a kick return touchdown all in a single game. The Stampeders over the Blue Bombers 52-30. Baseball, the Red Sox over the Blue Jays 6-4. Kazuma Okamoto with a three-run homer in the seventh for Toronto. Jays now 10 games below 500 and 7 behind Boston for the final American League wildcard spot. By the way, Addison Barger's season is done. The Jays outfielder to have surgery on his right elbow.
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0: Sunny with a few clouds moving in, a 40% chance of showers late today, risk of a thunderstorm as well, getting up to 27, a humidex 32. Partly cloudy tonight, slight chance of showers, maybe a thunderstorm, down to 14. Sun and cloud on Sunday, 40% chance of showers, with a high of 27.
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1: Hollywood actor Rob Lowe talks about auditioning for the role in Footloose.
2: I blew out my knee in the Footloose dance audition. I read the script, and the script was amazing. I knew it was going to be a monster. It ended with a big running, like, slide on your knee. And by the way, there are 10 actors doing it at the same time. Yep, that must have been the thing in those days, looking back.

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5: Sunny with a few clouds moving in, a 40% chance of showers late today, risk of a thunderstorm as well, getting up to 27, a humidex 32. Partly cloudy tonight, slight chance of showers, maybe a thunderstorm down to 14. Sun and cloud on Sunday, 40% chance of showers with a high of 27.
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0: Town weather.
1: Sunny with a few clouds moving in, a 40% chance of showers late today, risk of a thunderstorm as well, getting up to 27, a humidex 32. Partly cloudy tonight, slight chance of showers, maybe a thunderstorm down to 14. Sun and cloud on Sunday, 40% chance of showers with a high of 27.

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0: Well, here comes a conundrum. Doug and the Slugs have made somewhat of a comeback in 2026. There's a book written by one of the members about them. I had a chance to interview Doug Bennett in one of those old reel-to-reel tapes I found from 1980. What inspired him about all those wacky songs, I asked.
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0: If you didn't catch it, he said drinking songs there at the end. 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
1: The Ministry of Natural Resources is actively responding to numerous high-complexity wildland fires across the province. Rapidly evolving situations and extreme fire hazards are contributing to escalated fire behavior and producing smoke in many areas of the province. Stay informed about the current wildland fire situation by monitoring official information sources like ontario.ca/forestfires, following directions from Ontario Provincial Police and local authorities, and adhering to any ministerial orders, including evacuation orders, fire bans, and restrictions imposed by the ministry. 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Ontario has activated additional frontline resources to help Ontarians access the support they need. Fire rangers and emergency personnel are working hard to suppress active fires and keep communities safe. Entering the area of an active wildland fire can hinder response efforts and compromise the safety of firefighting crews and emergency personnel. Please stay clear of wildland fires.
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4: Sunny with a few clouds moving in, a 40% chance of showers late today, risk of a thunderstorm as well, getting up to 27, a humidex 32. Partly cloudy tonight, slight chance of showers, maybe a thunderstorm down to 14. Sun and cloud on Sunday, 40% chance of showers with a high of 27.
0: 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These songs are a part of you, and they're all here with some of the most iconic storytellers ever heard. Bro Jake, Jerry O'Day, Gentleman Jim Jackson, and more. 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
1: Bob Seger on Defining the Moment.
2: There's so much to write about, and for me, I also like writing about relationships. 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And I like to write little miniatures, you know, about a quintessential moment. 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And if you can define those little moments, I think it's fun, you know, and it's informative, and maybe it's worthwhile.

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1: Sunny with a few clouds moving in, a 40% chance of showers late today, risk of a thunderstorm as well, getting up to 27, a humidex 32. Partly cloudy tonight, slight chance of showers, maybe a thunderstorm down to 14. Sun and cloud on Sunday, 40% chance of showers with a high of 27.
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0: As a teenager, I first, maybe like you, discovered Cliff Richard, Britain's first big teen idol, who somehow, like Paul McCartney, haven't made enough money to retire. I'm kidding, of course. Both decided to spend the middle of this decade sleeping in hotels with cable TV and a coffee maker. For Cliff, he set up shows down under and then added more shows from the demand.
1: What is it like just seeing the sea of faces out there? It still must feel really good every night.
2: The minute you see a sea of faces, you think, okay, they want me here. If there were blocks of people that didn't show up, then it would be a disappointment. Australia, for us, I'm speaking for the band as well, but I think I'm right. It's been more exciting than we could ever have managed.
0: Cliff from Australia's ABC TV. He wraps up the tour near Harrods Department Store in the iconic London's Royal Albert Hall. It's called that tour, by the way, Can't Stop Me Now. No kidding. There is a limit of 10 tickets, and they cost up to £100 each. No screaming girls, please. Now some Cliff Richard on Icon Radio.

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1: Good afternoon. I'm John Crawford. Grounded, the Carney government rejecting an Ontario government plan to expand Billy Bishop Airport, a move that would have allowed larger and noisier jets.

0: and is a major blow to Premier Doug Ford's agenda. Then again, Transport Minister Steve McKinnon appears to leave the door open slightly. He says the expansion plans will not go ahead at this stage. That's the way a Ford government source to the Globe and Mail is reading that phrase. Premier Ford has made the airport expansion in Toronto one of the top priorities of his government, given what he sees as economic benefits. An urgent call has gone out for blood donations across the country. Canadian Blood Services saying the supply has dropped close to 20% since June, leaving it with limited days of several blood types on hand. The organization, which operates the blood supply system in all provinces except Quebec, is urging eligible Canadians to book blood donation appointments as soon as possible. A seasonal decline in donations is expected each year, but bookings have dropped well below typical summer patterns. As of Friday, there were 177 wildfires burning in Ontario, with 1,800 people forced to evacuate. However, during the past 24 to 48 hours, just two new wildfires have been reported, both in the Lake Nipigon region of the Northwest. Hundreds of people who have fled the fires are staying in Thunder Bay, with others taking refuge further south in Niagara Falls and Toronto. Indigenous communities have borne the brunt of the fires, First Nations making up 12 of the 13 evacuated communities. Here's one candy bar that may not be for you, to say the least. Cadbury, taking its Dairy Milk Oreo candy bar off store shelves, seems it contains pistachios not included on the product's label. The Canadian Food Inspection Agency says that reactions connected to the candy bar have been reported, and it says the product should be returned for a refund or tossed out. You can't make this stuff up. An online video showing two men using e-scooters to carry a couch while being spotted by a Vancouver police officer who said, "Hell yeah," before driving away. Dave Castles, a former Winnipeg police chief, calls the interaction foolish and dangerous. Castles says the officer should have given the pair a warning or spoken to them about the dangers to themselves and possibly others. In sports, Tyreek McAllister had touchdown fever last night, scoring a rushing touchdown, receiving touchdown, and a kick return touchdown all in a single game. The Stampeders over the Blue Bombers 52-30. Baseball, the Red Sox over the Blue Jays 6-4. Kazuma Okamoto with a three-run homer in the seventh for Toronto. Jays now 10 games below 500 and 7 behind Boston for the final American League wildcard spot. By the way, Addison Barger's season is done. The Jays outfielder to have surgery on his right elbow.
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0: Sunny with a few clouds moving in. A 40% chance of showers late today. Risk of a thunderstorm as well, getting up to 27. A humidex 32. Partly cloudy tonight. Slight chance of showers. Maybe a thunderstorm, down to 14. Sun and cloud on Sunday. 40% chance of showers with a high of 27.
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In 1972, a gritty rocker blasted out of American radios. Listeners swore it was John Fogerty's latest Chuglin masterpiece. They called it Swamp Rock, and Fogerty had it down to a science. Listen to Born on the Bayou or Proud Mary, songs you'd swear were born in a moss-covered shack in the Deep South. Well, five British gents, known as the Hollies, had U.S. audiences hornswoggled. They had stripped away their pristine pop harmonies to create Long Cool Woman in a Black Dress. Sounding uniquely American, it hit number two on the Billboard charts. With just a smidge of regret, Icon Radio notes that even though the song spent two consecutive weeks in that spot, it was the last time the swamp rock sound of the Hollies was heard. They came, they chuggled, and they went right back to their legacy harmonies. So enjoy this one-of-a-kind from the Hollies.

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5: Sunny with a few clouds moving in, a 40% chance of showers late today, risk of a thunderstorm as well, getting up to 27, a humidex 32. Partly cloudy tonight, slight chance of showers, maybe a thunderstorm down to 14. Sun and cloud on Sunday, 40% chance of showers with a high of 27.
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1: Ringo Starr on joining the Beatles.
2: We were playing at Rory and the Hurricanes, and the Beatles were playing the same. Different clubs than the guy Koshmid, who owned both of them, put us on the same club. And I loved John, Paul and George. I just loved that front line. And, you know, we would do at the weekend 12 hours between us. And I'd be there for the last gig, you know, just sitting there watching the front line requesting songs. So then they asked, and I had no hesitation, but people did say, are you going to leave Rory? And I said, yeah, I'm going to leave. You know, you just make a step up. You know, the thing Brian called, it was a Wednesday. He said, would you join the band? I said, sure. I said, when? He said, oh, tonight. I said, no, I have to. I can come Saturday because they've got to get another drummer.
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0: the rumors are true, apple picking season has officially started at Dubose. 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
4: Sunny with a few clouds moving in, a 40% chance of showers late today, risk of a thunderstorm as well, getting up to 27, a humidex 32. Partly cloudy tonight, slight chance of showers, maybe a thunderstorm down to 14. Sun and cloud on Sunday, 40% chance of showers with a high of 27.
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Back in 1978, a song called Fire came blazing out of the speakers and shot straight up the charts. Smooth, smoky, impossible to resist. The Pointer Sisters took a slow burn groove and turned it into one of the sexiest number one records of the entire late 70s. But here's the part most people don't know, and maybe you do, but it's a refresher here from the bro, all right? Fire was written by Bruce Springsteen, the boss himself. And Bruce didn't give this one away because he didn't love it. He gave it away because he couldn't record it. He was tangled up in a legal battle with his former manager, which meant he wasn't allowed to release new music under his own name. Can you imagine that? One of the hottest writers in the world sitting on songs he wasn't even allowed to sing. So this little flame got passed along, and the Pointer Sisters turned it into an inferno. And one of my favorite lines in the song goes, "You turn on the radio." Well, yeah. When you turn it on, you already know where it's at, right? Icon Radio, because that's where the good stuff lives. And this song isn't about lawyers or contracts. It's about chemistry. That look across the room the moment when the temperature rises and you realize this isn't just heat. It's desire. The Pointer Sisters sell it with style, some confidence, and just enough danger to make you lean a little closer to the speakers. So go ahead. Turn up that radio. Turn it up. Turn it on. And let's set one of the moods. Here come the Pointer Sisters. Fire with Brother Jake Edwards on Icon Radio.

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All right. I have a musical question. Are there many songs in pop music that ask a question? Oh, yeah. Chicago, does anyone really know what time it is? There's two questions from CCR. Who will stop the rain? And have you ever seen the rain? The Rascals with How Could I Be Sure? Oh. And What's New Pussycat? Yeah. And Why from Annie Lennox. Tina Turner's What's Love Got to Do with It? And from 79, ABBA with Does Your Mother Know? I think you get the idea. There's hundreds of them. ABBA actually had 8, though, and band member Bjorn offer highlights the lyrical song writing by using questions to drive the narrative of the songs. Take a Chance on Me and SOS, but I'll go with this one to end our questions because it explicitly asks if the subject's mother knows they are out serving as a cautionary tale about age difference. And ABBA on Icon Radio.

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9: Sunny with a few clouds moving in, a 40% chance of showers late today, risk of a thunderstorm as well, getting up to 27, a humidex 32. Partly cloudy tonight, slight chance of showers, maybe a thunderstorm down to 14. Sun and cloud on Sunday, 40% chance of showers with a high of 27.
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1: Charlie Pride recalls the first time he was introduced to a live audience.
2: Now, Ralph Emery, one of the biggest DJs in the whole world, he came up to me. He says, Charlie, he says, how do you want me to bring you on? I said, well, just Charlie Pride, RCA Records. Yeah, but I may need to say something to make them love you before you get out there. I said, well, they're going to see me when I go out anyway. And now, from RCA Records, Charlie Pride. Yarr. And I come out of those shadows up in the lights and like turning out of volume. Yarr. Now, once I started singing, and oh, I want to point out something too. There's never been one iota of hoot calls from any one of my shows. All of my shows that I've ever done, from the

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4: Sunny with a few clouds moving in, a 40% chance of showers late today, risk of a thunderstorm as well, getting up to 27, a humidex 32. Partly cloudy tonight, slight chance of showers, maybe a thunderstorm down to 14. Sun and cloud on Sunday, 40% chance of showers with a high of 27.
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When Ian Anderson first started gigging around the UK, Jethro Tull went by several different names, often supplied by their booking agent staff, one of whom, a history buff, gave them the alias Jethro Tull, who was an 18th century agriculturalist. The name stuck because they were using it when the manager of the Marquee Club liked their show enough to give them a weekly residency. Anderson said if he could change one thing, he'd go back and change the name of the band to something less historical. No labels were biting, so their agents, Chris Wright and Terry Ellis, started their own label, Chrysalis Records, a play on Chris's first name and Ellis's surname. Chrysalis Records is still operational today. Another fun fact, in 1968, Tony Iommi briefly left his band Earth, a precursor to Black Sabbath, to join Jethro Tull. Iommi played two gigs with them. That's him in the Rolling Stones Rock and Roll Circus documentary on guitar with Jethro Tull, before going back to join the boys in Birmingham, Earth, which became Black Sabbath. Classic Jethro Tull here on Icon Radio.

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about hockey and hit songs. Two of my favorite topics. Tragically Hip's Courage for Hugh McClellan was selected as Team Canada's goal song for the 26 World Junior Hockey Championships. Blow It High Dough was also used as a goal song for the men's Olympic hockey team in 26. The Hip are the undisputed voice of Canadian history. Gord Downie, signature songwriter and singer. With Canada's game, it's always fun to see the faces you know at the games. Vince Vaughn at the Blackhawks, Steve Carell and Will Ferrell at LA Kings games. Canucks famous fans include Michael Bublé, Ryan Reynolds. The Montreal Canadiens, a shout out to Shania Twain and Celine Dion, big Habs fans. And Leafs fans, there's a ton of them, from Mike Myers to Chris Hadfield and others. Tragically Hip are deeply connected to Canada's game, famously known for the song 50 Mission Cap, about Maple Leaf Bill Barilko. Up next.

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So, was Paul Anka part of the famous Rat Pack that invaded the desert? I'm looking for things to chat about here, and I see Frank Sinatra is famously associated with Palm Springs. He lived out much of his life there, especially at Twin Palms, his home in the city's movie colony. He and his buddies also spent a lot of time in the high desert, specifically in Yucca Valley, where the Rat Pack held wild parties, hosted presidents, and honeymooned in secret. Then there's those dry breezes, which is great for your health, right? Along with tennis and golf. Yeah. Today, there is a rental property that you can stay in called Rattlesnake Ranch. Yeah, it's in the Yucca Valley if you want to look it up and swing, baby, and live like the Rat Pack did. Again, it's called Rattlesnake Ranch. Go look at it on the www. Paul Anka was very young at the time of the pack, but might have been hiding some stories stronger than the Epstein files these days. Maybe. Here's a bedtime song from him on Icon Radio.

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1: Sunny with a few clouds moving in, a 40% chance of showers late today, risk of a thunderstorm as well, getting up to 27, a humidex 32. Partly cloudy tonight, slight chance of showers, maybe a thunderstorm down to 14. Sun and cloud on Sunday, 40% chance of showers with a high of 27.
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1: Pete Townsend on not liking the rock and roll lifestyle.
2: I didn't like the traveling. I didn't like being on stage. I didn't like performing. I didn't like the fact that it all seemed to be about, you know, the other guys in the band just wanted to get girls. It didn't feel like art to me, and I'd been at art school. So I was interested in art, not money, art, not women. I don't know, anyway, I didn't like it. So pretty much from day one, and I can remember the first time, for example, that I felt that I did like it. And I think that was probably quite a way down the road. You know, it might have been even around the time that we were first started to work in the USA, playing places like the Fillmore and the Electric Factory in Chicago, the Boston Tea Party, where we were allowed to stretch out, we were allowed to explore, and then finding, wow, when I do something amazingly audacious on the guitar, Keith, the drummer, and John, the bass player, they follow me. They know, they sort of read me. They know what I'm going to do. They know what's in my head. So we had this real connection, and that felt to me that was something special. So I started to think of them not as a couple of yobbos, which I had thought prior to that, but as musicians. And musicians that belonged to me, that I was a part of.
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For the first time in 23 years, Randy Bachman and Burton Cummings are getting the band back together. And this version of the Guess Who is going to be the real deal, because it's Randy and Burton, the guys who actually wrote all their hit songs. The Guess Who disbanded in 1972, and original bass player Jim Cale quietly registered the U.S. trademark for the Guess Who. Cale and original drummer Gary Peterson have been touring with hired musicians performing Randy and Burton's songs for over a couple of decades already. In 2023, Burton Cummings withdrew the performance rights to the Guess Who's songs and sued the touring band for false advertising. This led to an out-of-court settlement that saw Randy and Burton gain full control over the Guess Who trademark. This Latter-day Guess Who, featuring founding members and songwriters Randy Bachman and Burton Cummings, kick off the Taking It Back Tour, May 26, 2026. Former Eagle Don Felder, who wrote, arranged, and performed on Hotel California, will open each date. This is Icon Radio with the Guess Who.

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When the Spoons wanted to shoot their romantic traffic video in a Toronto subway station, the Toronto Transit Commission said, sure. The only catch was once curious commuters began swarming the platform, their transit chaperone told them to get on the train to the next station. They spent the entire day on the run, riding from one stop to the next. The total hectic shoot was improvised and even included some lucky train riders singing along. The romantic traffic video was featured prominently on Much Music's very first broadcast. Looks like the traffic's romantic, so let's ride with the Spoons on Icon Radio.

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2: Sunny with a few clouds moving in, a 40% chance of showers late today, risk of a thunderstorm as well, getting up to 27, a humidex 32. Partly cloudy tonight, slight chance of showers, maybe a thunderstorm down to 14. Sun and cloud on Sunday, 40% chance of showers with a high of 27.
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2: It's a shame that the Clash ended when they did, you know? And it's a shame that the Smiths ended when they did. And so many other groups that we loved that just, for whatever reason, weren't able to survive. And I meet occasionally some members of those groups, and you can see it in their eyes, that sense of, we should be doing what you're doing. And it's that little corner of regret. And we just didn't buy into that same philosophy that, you know, bands should break up. We just thought about it the opposite way, that we fought to try and keep it together.
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